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1: and everything in between.
0: The biggest country playlist is on 1017, 1037, 96.1 WIVR.

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River Country, WIVR, Bulletproof by Nate Smith. You know, he said Garth Brooks, Tom Petty, and Fleetwood Mac were his earliest musical influences. Yeah, good group right there. And after moving to Nashville when he was 23, he signed a record deal, then was just opening for some major artists like Brett Eldridge, Eli Young Band, and Ex-Ambassadors. That's right. Would you look at him now? It's Best Jess. And hey, almost 10:30. It's George Burge with Luke Bryan and Ride, Ride, Ride on River Country, WIVR.

River Country, WIVR, Lainey Wilson's Wildflowers and Wild Horses. 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